0: Me.
1: What do you want?
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1: After what you've done, I've got nothing to say to you.
0: After what we've been through, you've got to give me another chance.
1: Oh.